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0: 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Wrapping up another long set with Three Doors Down. We got a lot more on the way. Whitesnake, Pink Floyd, and Metallica when we get back.
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Northeast PA's Classic Rock, Rock 107, wrapping up another long set with two in a row from Ozzy. Well, one from Ozzy, one from Black Sabbath. But that counts because it is an Ozzy Osbourne.

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0: WPA's Classic Rock, Rock 107. Leo here wrapping things up on this Sunday night. Don't go anywhere. 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
3: 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I'm Lisa Berrigan. Coming up, we'll hear classic live sets from the Allman Brothers Band, Roger Waters, and the Doobie Brothers. First, our headliner, the Steve Miller Band. 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Earlier this year, Fly Like an Eagle turned 50. Next year, his follow-up album,

0: concert. The Steve Miller Band.
1: Thank you very much. This one from the Joker album is called Shabbat Do Ma Ma Ma Ma.

0: The Steve Miller Band, a legendary performance recorded live at the Old Capitol Center in Landover, Maryland during their Book of Dreams tour in August of 1977. This is Live in Concert. We'll hear a lot more from this classic Steve Miller performance later in the program. Coming up next, a stunning live set by the Allman Brothers Band from 1973.
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0: We're back with more Live in Concert. This is Lisa Berrigan. Our headliner is the Steve Miller Band. We'll hear more of their legendary August 1977 concert in the Washington, D.C. area later in the program. Here's a stunning live performance by the Allman Brothers Band. On this particular night, September 26, 1973, they graced the stage at the Winterland Ballroom in San Francisco and mesmerized the audience with these timeless classics. This is Live in Concert.

0: It's the Allman Brothers Band, recorded live at the Winterland Ballroom in San Francisco in September of 1973. This is Live in Concert. Our headliner is the Steve Miller Band. We'll hear more of their legendary August 1977 concert in the Washington, D.C. area a little later. Coming up next, Pink Floyd co-founder Roger Waters plays a solo gig in Portland.
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0: 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This is Live in Concert. I'm Lisa Berrigan. Our headliner is the Steve Miller Band. We'll hear more of their legendary August 1977 concert in the Washington, D.C. area in just a few minutes. Back on June 27th, 2000, Pink Floyd's Roger Waters played this incredible live set at the Rose Garden Arena in Portland, Oregon. This is Live in Concert.

0: It's Pink Floyd's Roger Waters, recorded live at the Rose Garden Arena in Portland, Oregon, in June of 2000. This is Live in Concert. Our headliner is the Steve Miller Band. We'll hear more of their legendary August 1977 concert in the Washington, D.C. area next.
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0: 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Welcome back to Live in Concert. This is Lisa Berrigan. Our headliner is the Steve Miller Band. In about 7 weeks, he'll be turning 83 years old, yet he's still performing live on stage. 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
18: After releasing their 10th studio album, Book of Dreams, Steve Miller and his band hit the road for a massive tour. We've been listening to a legendary performance from that tour, recorded live in the Washington, D.C. area, the old Capitol Center in nearby Landover, Maryland. Let's get back to it. Once again, here's the Steve Miller Band. This is Live in Concert.

0: It's our headliner, the Steve Miller Band, recorded live in our nation's capital area, the Old Capitol Center in Landover, Maryland, during their Book of Dreams tour in August of 1977. This is Live in Concert. Stick around. The Steve Miller Band's encore is coming up, and they'll blow you away. On the way next, the Doobie Brothers take the stage at New York City's Beacon Theater.
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0: 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This is Live in Concert. I'm Lisa Berrigan. Our headliner is the Steve Miller Band. We'll hear the encore from their legendary August 1977 concert in the Washington, D.C. area in just a few minutes. Here's an amazing live performance from the Doobie Brothers. On November 15th, 2018, they took the stage and played this set at the historic Beacon Theater in New York City. This is Live. Concert.

0: It's the Doobie Brothers, captured live at the historic Beacon Theater in New York City in November of 2018. This is Live in Concert. Our headliner is the Steve Miller Band. We'll hear the encore from their legendary August 1977 concert in the Washington, D.C. area next.
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0: 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Welcome back to Live in Concert. I'm Lisa Berrigan. Don't miss Live in Concert next week. We'll hear classic live sets by Tom Petty and the Heartbreakers, Blondie, and Nirvana. Our headliner next week is David Bowie. This week's headliner is the Steve Miller Band. We've been listening to a legendary performance at the Old Capitol Center in Landover, Maryland, just outside of Washington, D.C. on August 3rd, 1977. We hope you've enjoyed the show. Now, here's the incredible encore. Once again, it's our headliner, the Steve Miller Band. This is Live in Concert.

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0: 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Thank you. Shoot the juice to the moose and turn it loose, DC. 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

0: Classic Rock from the White Stripes on Rock 107 in Northeast PA's Classic Rock. Jake the Snake with you. How's it hanging, everyone? We hanging out to the start of the Prospector Show later on this morning. And by later on, I mean at about 5:30 a.m. So if you want, stick around till that. I know that's a little bit of a ways away, but it's okay. I'm going to help you kill some time. I'm going to do so with another long set here. One coming up from the Eagles, Green Day, Van Halen, and a whole bunch more, so don't go anywhere.
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0: 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I'm Jake the Snake Matthews, and I got more good stuff coming up from Journey, Local H, Rick Springfield, and more, so keep it here.
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0: David Bowie and Queen are wrapping up a long one at Northeast PA's Classic Rock, Rock 107. The place to be at 10 a.m. today, because Neil Trauma and the Mystery 10 at 10 are coming up. Neil's got 10 great songs from one great year for you, all of which has some kind of common theme between them. And no, it's not that they're all from the same year. That one's a given. So be sure to tune in with Neil, find out what that theme of the day is, listen to some great music along the way. It's always a fun time. So hope to have you tune into that one. Right now, I got some more classic rock on the way from Sweet. Got some Linkin Park in there, some Billy Joel, and more. So don't go anywhere.
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0: Rock 107, in case you missed this guy last week up at the Pavilion at Montage, I don't know what you were to go. Hoover gave me some free tickets for that one. We were up in like row R, I think, which was fairly close to the stage, much closer than I thought I was going to be, but it was a really good time. If you missed him there, I got you covered right here. It's Billy Idol.

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0: Classic rock from Foreigner on Rock 107, live and loud right now on 105.9 if you're down in the Poconos. I'm Jake the Snake Matthews, and I got some more classic rock on the way. Another long set with Tom Petty, Eve 6, Clash, little Guns N' Roses too, so keep it here.
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0: Pink Floyd, Northeast PA's classic rock, Rock 107, Jake the Snake with you. I always say, as a radio guy here, it's always like the hardest thing for me to come out from a Pink Floyd song. You just never quite know when it ends, you know? It's always like the song will end, and then there's people crying about pudding and phone noises and I don't know, whatever else, but it's always tough. I like to think I'm getting a little bit better at it, though. I don't know. Anyway, more classic rock on the way next. I got some Red Hot Chili Peppers coming up. Some Bon Jovi, little Steppenwolf, some Foo Fighters too, so don't go anywhere.
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0: Brock from the Stray Cats on Rock 107. Jake the Snake with you. It got good news if you're up in the Covington area, because the Blue Moon Wing Tour is coming to a bar near you. And that bar is Pappy's up in Covington. So be sure to stop by there. Prospector and I will be hanging out from 5 to 7 p.m. So come in, see us, try the wings. It's a great special going on. $8. 6 wings and a nice cold Blue Moon. What could be better? Am I right? I am. And we all know I am. So be sure to stop by and see us there. If you can't make it out, though, that's okay. We got 16 other great locations also participating. 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

jam inside of a long set, nonstop Rock 107. Jake the Snake hanging out to the start of the Prospector Show at 5:30 a.m. this morning. I got more classic rock coming your way from Everlast, George Thorogood, and Fuel, so keep it here.

I can see in his face. I know there was no. He said, I don't know, man. She kind of funny, you know. I said, I know. Everybody funny.

0: Hemorrhage in My Hands, classic rock with Fuel on Rock 107. Jake the Snake with you. And I'll be honest with you. I looked quick up at my log, and I thought that said hemorrhoids. So, you know what? Cut me some slack. It's a little bit late here. Anyway, more on the way next. 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

0: Lynyrd Skynyrd wrapping up a long one. 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I'm talking passes to the Peanut Bar, Leahy Family Fun Park, Fork and Bowl, and a whole bunch of other great stuff too. So be sure to check that out if you haven't done so already and you're feeling kind of hungry. Right now, I got some more Classic Rock on the way from Tom Petty. Finger 11, Kansas, and Weezer on the way next, so don't go anywhere.
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classic rock from Weezer inside of a long set, nonstop Rock 107. Jake the Snake with you. Hope you're all enjoying your night so far. Got some more good stuff coming your way from Joan Jett. A little bit of Live and some Scorpions too, so don't go anywhere.

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0: Days of the New, Northeast PA's classic rock, Rock 107. Jake the Snake with you. Coming up soon, Prospector Show, starting bright and early at 5:30 a.m., so I am almost done here for the night. But before I head out, got some more good stuff from Aerosmith, Eddie Money, and Jimi Hendrix on the way next.
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Eddie Money, Northeast PA's classic rock, Rock 107 inside of a long set here. I'm Jake the Snake Matthews, and I am done for the night, hanging up my headphones, slithering on out of here, and tossing it to Prospector and Kate. Prospector Show starts next.

0: Creed and Higher, Northeast PA's classic rock. You know, most superstitions make absolutely no sense. Like, we know they make no sense, but apparently no one wants to be the person who tests them. You know what I'm saying? It's Prospector Show on Rock 107. Good morning, I'm Prospector.
1: Good morning, I'm Kate. I mean, I don't believe walking under a ladder will ruin my life. I believe the guy standing on the ladder dropping a paint can might ruin my afternoon. Still, I'm going around it.
0: Like, opening umbrellas indoors, that's like ridiculous. Unless somebody does it, and then we're all looking at them like they just released a Victorian curse into the kitchen. Which, by the way, I have done to our receptionist, Mari, on many occasions here at the Rock 107 station. I'll have an umbrella, and it'll be raining outside, and I'll open it inside and see if it freaks her out. And it used to.
1: Oh, my goodness.
0: She's just used to it
1: I
0: now.
1: I mean, Friday the 13th is just a date.
0: Right.
1: Knocking on wood cannot possibly change the future.
0: But if you're in your car, say, and you say, hey, my car's been running great, are you immediately like... steering wheel, just trying to, okay, make sure it's all good.
1: What's a superstition, excuse me, you know was ridiculous, but still follow.
0: That's what we want to know this morning. Easy enough to do. 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
3: We're talking about superstitions. They don't mean anything.
4: But somehow, in some way, we still do them.
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4: I'm trying to think about it.
3: Yeah. And I like my wife has some here and there, and sometimes she'll say, oh, knock wood, and I won't, just to be an annoying jerk about it. So I get it. But many people have superstitions, and they know sometimes in their brain, the logical part of the brain, like they know it's ridiculous, but yet they still do it.
4: Yeah, you do it anyway.
3: Because you don't want to test it.
4: Yeah.
3: What if you're wrong and all of a sudden it matters, right?
4: I don't know.
3: What are those superstitions you know are ridiculous you still follow? We're going open mic on the Rock 107 app. The Rock Lines, 1-888-Rock 107 1-888-762-5107. Call or text, and of course hit us up on social media.
4: And some of these on social media I didn't even know were a thing. Yeah. Mike from your Facebook: I never put my shoes on a table. My grandmother said it meant someone in the house would die, and apparently that warning still lives rent free in my head.
3: Is that one you never heard?
4: Never heard.
3: Oh, I heard that. Yeah, you're not supposed to put shoes on a table. I've heard that forever.
4: Just don't put your shoes up there anyway, because it's unsanitary.
3: I was going to say, that's good advice in general. A bad superstition. Text it into the Rock Lines. If I spilled salt, I throw some over my left shoulder. I don't even know why it has to be the left shoulder. I just follow the instructions given.
4: Oh, yeah. I forgot that one was a thing, yeah, too.
3: That's dumb as well. All right, let's talk about your superstitions. What do you got here, Rock 107?
5: How about on New Year's Day, my mother would never allow us to eat anything that ever had wings on it, or your money would fly away that year.
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5: No birds, right. 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Turkey, anything like
3: that.
5: You
3: can't even have a chicken sandwich on New Year's Day now. Thanks, Ma.
4: I've never heard of that one either. It's going to be an interesting morning.
3: There's a lot of those superstitions. 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The superstition you know is ridiculous, but maybe you still follow it anyway. 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
4: Or text.
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0: ladies and gentlemen, grab the kids, call your neighbors, and gather round the radio. It's time for Prospector's Yam Bag of the Day. On Rock 107, we uncover the most baffling, ridiculous, pathetic, cockeyed, laughable, preposterous blunders in the world of misdeeds. Nominee number one.
1: This is why some people just can't have anything nice. A woman in Florida named Roxanne Rizzuto was having drinks last Friday night, supposedly celebrating her brand new Rolls Royce. Unfortunately, she decided to get behind the wheel, started speeding, and nearly crashed into a police officer who was parked on the side of the road. She also straddled two lanes and started driving in the bike lane. The officer chased after her and pulled her over. He asked Roxanne about nearly hitting him, and she said it was a new vehicle and the brakes are loose. She was swaying and smelled of alcohol. She also admitted to a couple of glasses of wine. She failed a field sobriety test and was arrested for DUI, so it'll be a while before Roxanne can take that Rolls Royce out for another spin.
0: Nominee number two.
1: You know you're having a bad day when you go straight from the bounce house to the big house. A 30-year-old man in Missouri named Dondarian Jones was arrested last Friday night after he and another person were found passed out at Tiger Bounce, a kid's play place. They were both found in a bounce house, unconscious. They weren't injured, but they were super high. Police allegedly found Xanax in Dondarian's vehicle in the driver's side door. He initially said the pills were his friend's, but later admitted they were his and said he had a prescription. It's unclear how police got them to come to, but they were stumbling as they left in the bounce house. Dondarian was charged with felony possession of a controlled substance. It's unclear what charges the friend was facing. It sounds like there were kids at Tiger Bounce at the time, but not in that particular bounce house.
0: It's time to decide the Yam Bag of the Day on Rock 107. 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Click Prospector's Yam Bag of the Day. 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And tell us who you think should be the Yam Bag of the Day. 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

0: Yeah, slow hand himself. It's Clapton, 3 minutes after 6 o'clock. 66 degrees, partly cloudy, 82 today at Northeast PA's Classic Rock. Everything from the past eventually makes a comeback. Vinyl records, denim jackets, bands. I've already had 3 farewell tours, but diseases, I thought they were supposed to stay retired, Kate.
1: Good morning. It's the Prospector Show on Rock 107. Something we thought was wiped out long before the Tomato Festival started us back again.
0: Geisinger Medical Center near Danville has issued a warning about a visitor with, are you ready for this?
1: Oh, God.
0: Suspected measles on campus last Wednesday and Thursday.
1: Now, the risk overall is low if you're vaccinated or otherwise immune.
0: Ugh. Anyone who might have been exposed, though, really needs to watch for fever, cough, runny nose, red eyes, or spreading rash, of course.
1: If you develop symptoms, call your doctor before showing up.
0: Yeah, they need time to prepare and get ready for you coming in there, okay? Apparently, measles saw everybody else cashing in on nostalgia and decided it was time for one more go-round. After decades off the road, the red spots are back. Measles, the Nobody Asked for This reunion tour, featuring the original lineup, high fever on lead vocals, cough and runny nose in the rhythm section, red eyes on keyboards, and spreading rash taking center stage. Measles recently made a surprise appearance at Geisinger Medical Center in Danville. And you know what? It could be coming to a town near you. If you develop symptoms, call your doctor. Measles, the Nobody Asked for This reunion tour. Come unvaccinated and you're automatically upgraded to the high risk section.
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0: If you're thinking about, I got to go to Hartford Fair this weekend, well, you already got one night. 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

0: Sublime and Wrong Way, 66 degrees, 16 minutes after 6 o'clock. Partly cloudy day on tap with a high of 82 at Northeast PA's Classic Rock. 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
1: Good morning, I'm Kate. A homeowners association is supposed to keep the neighborhood looking nice and protect everyone's property values.
0: In practice, it's usually three people with clipboards, furious because your mailbox is eggshell white instead of cloud white.
1: And we agreed on whispering linen.
0: HOAs have the authority of small governments and the emotional stability of a toddler who got the wrong color cup. I didn't ask for this. Your grass is a quarter inch too high, they're going to let you know. Your wreath has been up 4 days too long, you're getting an envelope. Your car's parked at an angle that's suggesting civil unrest. Someone's going to tell you.
1: Or your, welcome mat feels sarcastic.
0: They're pacing the neighborhood like the Secret Service if the president was a decorative birdbath. One woman kept getting hit with a $45 penalty because she had a dead bush in her yard. So she fixed it. She spray painted it green.
2: It's not dead no more, Becky. They're gonna be like, how did it get green? I don't know, but it's green today.
0: Yeah, that's not landscaping. That's witness protection plans for plants.
1: Hey, new color, new identity. Just move on.
0: That's true. And when she finished, she stepped back and, she admired her work.
2: I think that looks better. So, let's hope we don't get charged $45 again.
1: I mean, it does if you don't believe in touching things.
0: I support this woman completely, because an HOH sends you a penalty for $45 over a dead bush. You don't replace it. You make the bush immortal, okay? You seal it in green paint. You put Christmas lights on it in December. You hang little eggs on it at Easter, and you make Becky with the good hair stare at that bush throughout every major holiday until she starts questioning the passage of time.
1: The bush stays. Becky eventually moves.
0: Hopefully. The video's got more than 7 million views. Most people are cheering her on because nobody enjoys nitpicking HOAs.
1: Other people asked why she didn't just replace the bush.
0: You know why? Because a new bush doesn't send the message you want to send to Becky.
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6: So far, so good out there on 81, 84, and 380. Everything's clear on the North Scranton and Biden Expressway, same with Route 6 and Route 11. No problems on Route 29, 309 in the Back Mountain and the Cross Valley are clear, 80 clear as well. I'm Michelle Taylor, Total Traffic.
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1: Good morning, I'm Kate. Flock cameras are popping up everywhere, reading license plates and creating a searchable database for law enforcement.
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1: Meet Platemate.
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0: Usually, Prospector is the one making somebody else's day harder. 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
1: You know, I don't know if I care for balance.
0: It's the Prospector Show on Rock 107. Good morning, I'm Kate.
1: And apparently, I'm the easiest person here to betray ever.
0: After the Am I a Jerk last week about the pizza cook who didn't wash his hands, an angry restaurant owner called Prospector.
1: Now, he claimed that I destroyed his business, even though I never named the restaurant, the town, or anybody involved and gave no clues.
0: Prospector is the victim in today's Prospector Prank Call.
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2: Hey, is this the Prospector?
1: Yes, it is.
2: I'm the guy that owns the pizza place that you were saying about the I'm a jerk thing. I got, like, no business. People are protesting me. I got people out in front saying, wash your hands.
1: Wait. Let's go back. I never identified the restaurant when I talked about this on Am I a Jerk.
2: All I know is people are standing in front of my place. I don't know how they found out or what happened. You know, I run a clean place. I do my best here, and now I don't have any business because of you.
1: First of all, if you don't have any business, it's not because of me. I didn't say anything about any business. I never said the name. I never gave out any hints or anything like that.
2: Oh, come on, man.
1: And you're talking
2: why am I getting all this crap outside? Why are people, like, protesting?
1: What do you mean, protesters?
2: I have, like, people standing in front of the shop with signs saying, maybe wash your hands, or... You're laughing, buddy, but yeah. I'm losing business.
1: First of all, if you got people protesting in front of your shops with signs, you got to look at, like, what are you doing there? Are you not washing? What's the deal?
2: I run a clean place. I tell them to wash their hands. What do you want me to control?
1: First of all,
2: how much can I do?
1: I'm telling you, it's not your place. You're wrong about this. And I'm sorry if your business is being protested.
2: So I guess you don't care about your fellow business people out there.
1: Absolutely.
2: And you're ruining their lives.
1: I do care. And that's why I never mentioned where the place was, what town it was in. I just don't know. What do you want me to do? Come on.
2: What if you did one of your live broadcasts? You come down here. You tell everybody that I run a good place, and maybe you could stand in front and wash your hands.
1: Your solution is to put a radio guy outside hand-washing demonstrations, and that'll convince everybody you're a clean place. Is that what you're thinking?
2: Yeah. Well, you go everywhere else and advertise them.
1: Because they spend money with us.
2: Yeah, but look what you did to my business.
1: I didn't do anything to your business. I never mentioned a business name on the air. Ever.
2: In fact, relax.
1: You know, what do you mean relax? I'm just kidding. This is ridiculous. I don't understand what you want from me.
2: It's a joke. It's all a joke. I'm making it up.
1: Whoa.
2: I don't own a pizza joint.
1: So finally, I got.
2: Gotcha.
1: It's a Prospector prank call in reverse. Is that the deal?
2: Amen, brother.
1: Oh, my God.
2: You've been Rickrolled.
1: I've been Rickrolled.
2: Almost.
1: All right, great. Now, if you excuse me, I'm going to wash my hands of everybody involved in this stuff.
2: All right.
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1: 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Here's a look at the ride with Rock 107 traffic.
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5: 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Down in Luzerne County, it's fine. 315, Cross Valley, 80, all clear. I'm Michelle Taylor, Total Traffic.
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1: Here's how a dumb criminal inadvertently did something good. You might remember this story from Yambag of the Day recently. Last month, a kitten was part of an attempted bank robbery in Maryland. The cat's name is Magnolia, and she was 3 months old when she was stolen from a pet store, then taken to a PNC bank where the thief tried to rob the branch. Luckily, police stopped the man right away, and the kitten was okay. But since then, Magnolia has gotten a bit famous, and now she's gotten adopted by a loving family. The bank robbery cat is happy to have a forever home.
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0: From the bounce house to the big house. Police say one man's night at a child's play place ended with a felony drug charge. The Ambag of the Day, minutes away on Rock 107.
1: Yeah!

0: ladies and gentlemen, grab the kids, call your neighbors, and gather around the radio. It's time for Prospector's Yam Bag of the Day. On Rock 107, we uncover the most baffling, ridiculous, pathetic, cockeyed, laughable, preposterous blunders in the world of misdeeds. Nominee number one.
1: This is why some people just can't have anything nice. A woman in Florida named Roxanne Rizzuto was having drinks last Friday night, supposedly celebrating her brand new Rolls Royce. Unfortunately, she decided to get behind the wheel, started speeding, and nearly crashed into a police officer who was parked on the side of the road. She also straddled two lanes and started driving in the bike lane. The officer chased after her and pulled her over. He asked Roxanne about nearly hitting him, and she said it was a new vehicle and the brakes are loose. She was swaying and smelled of alcohol. She also admitted to a couple of glasses of wine. She failed a field sobriety test and was arrested for DUI, so it'll be a while before Roxanne can take that Rolls Royce out for another spin.
0: Nominee number two.
1: You know you're having a bad day when you go straight from the bounce house to the big house. A 30-year-old man in Missouri named Dondarian Jones was arrested last Friday night after he and another person were found passed out at Tiger Bounce, a kid's play place. They were both found in a bounce house, unconscious. They weren't injured, but they were super high. Police allegedly found Xanax in Dondarian's vehicle in the driver's side door. He initially said the pills were his friend's, but later admitted they were his and said he had a prescription. It's unclear how police got them to come to, but they were stumbling as they left in the bounce house. Dondarian was charged with felony possession of a controlled substance. It's unclear what charges the friend was facing. It sounds like there were kids at Tiger Bounce at the time, but not in that particular bounce house.
0: It's time to decide the Yam Bag of the Day on Rock 107. 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Click Prospector's Yam Bag of the Day. 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
1: 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Here's a look at the ride with Rock 107 traffic.
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3: 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Down in Luzerne County, it's fine. 315, Cross Valley, 80, all clear. I'm Michelle Taylor, Total Traffic.
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0: and drinking is never a good idea. 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
1: 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No way. I don't even recognize the last 4 hours of my life. Nashville, Tennessee, area code 615. I'm not saying I could fight that horse. I'm saying the horse has never seen me this confident.
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1: Chicago, 312 is the area code. Just ordered mozzarella sticks for the table. P.S. I am the table. Las Vegas, Nevada, area code 702. The bartender said, pace yourself. So I got up and walked to the other side of the bar and back.
0: Proof

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8: Now, Kate, if you made the trip down I-80 near Geisinger Medical Center by Danville last Wednesday or Thursday, well, Geisinger would like some of your attention.
9: A visitor with suspected measles was in several areas of the hospital, including the emergency waiting rooms, the children's hospital, and the atrium.
8: The overall risk is low if you're vaccinated or otherwise immune. But watch for fever, cough, runny noses, red eyes, or a spreading rash.
9: If symptoms appear, call your doctor before showing up so they can be prepared.
8: Yeah, the good news is the risk, it's pretty low. The bad news is measles just launched a reunion tour nobody asked for. One spilled salt shaker and suddenly you're performing a ritual your grandmother taught you when you were six.
9: What superstition still controls one tiny part of your life? 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

0: band that sounds like something a sound a kid would make when they're learning to speak. Goo Goo Dolls, 21 minutes after 7 at 66 degrees, up to 82 and cloudy today at Northeast PA's Classic Rock. Now, most superstitions, they don't make any sense, okay? Like, we know they make no sense, but apparently we don't want to be the one who tests it out, to be sure. It's Prospector Show on Rock 107. Good morning, I'm Prospector.
1: Good morning, I'm Kate. I mean, like, I don't believe in walking under a ladder will ruin my life.
0: Right.
1: I believe the guy standing on the ladder dropping a paint can will ruin my afternoon.
0: Sure.
1: But still, I'm going around it.
0: Yeah, opening an umbrella indoors, it's ridiculous, right? Until somebody does it and everybody starts going, they just released a Victorian curse into the kitchen here. Stop it. I, on the other hand, love to open an umbrella indoors just to freak people out.
1: Friday the 13th is just a date. Knocking on wood cannot possibly change the future.
0: But you know what? If you're sitting in your car driving, you go, this car's been running great. Aren't you immediately like banging on the steering wheel, like tapping the dashboard, just making sure, just trying to check it.
1: What is a superstition you know is ridiculous, but you still do it anyway?
0: That's what we want to know this morning. 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
1: And if you can't call us, you can always send us a text.
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0: Grabbing a coffee and filling the tank at the Envo in Mount Cobb. Here's a look at your ride in this morning. 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
4: 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Everything's fine, really, with the rest of Lackawanna County. Same with Luzerne County so far, although it looks like they're starting to set up some road work on Salem Boulevard by Bomboy Lane in Berwick. I'm Michelle Taylor, Total Traffic.
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0: We know it's BS, it's bunk, it's crap, it doesn't mean anything. It's the Prospector Show on Rock 107. Good morning, I'm Prospector.
1: Good morning, I'm Kate.
0: But there are superstitions that we still follow for whatever silly reason we have. We just don't want to be the one who tests it. I get it.
1: I think it was all of our grandmothers just putting it into our brains.
0: That's true. They ruined all this stuff on us. We want to know what superstition you know is ridiculous, but you still follow. 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And of course, social media.
1: Mike on your Facebook has, I never put my shoes on a table. My grandmother said it meant someone in the house would die. And apparently that warning still lives rent-free in my head. Don't put your shoes on the table to begin with.
0: Well, they're dirty, so that's one of those superstitions that's probably good. Just like the walking under a ladder one, like, it's not that the ladder's a problem, it's if something might fall and hit you in the head, use your head, don't be an idiot.
1: Just don't.
0: Same thing with the shoes on the table. They were outside touching the filthy ground, and now you're going to, what, you just grab dirt on the street and throw it under your table? No. All right, got one texted in on the Rock Lines. If I spill salt, I throw some over my left shoulder. I don't even know why it has to be the left shoulder. I just follow the instructions given. That's what I'm talking about.
1: I've never done that, I don't think.
0: I've done it, but only just to be a mocking idiot about superstitions.
1: Okay. Yeah? All right.
0: All right. Get at us. Let us know what superstition you know is ridiculous, but you still follow. 1-888-ROCK-107, 1-888-762-5107 to call.
1: Or text.
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0: band with some dates kind of nearby, but not as close as you would expect for a Wilkes-Barre band. We're talking about Camden, New Jersey, Bridgeport, Connecticut, Long Island, New York, and eventually Buffalo, New York, all in September. Nothing closer than that as of yet for Breaking Benjamin.
1: They're around.
0: I'm not saying they're close by. I'm just saying they're not playing in Scranton or Wilkes-Barre, which, you know, a little shocking considering that they're from here. That's all I'm saying. Okay. I'm not judging. I'm just pointing out.
1: It's okay.
0: 67 degrees, 736 at Northeast PA's Classic Rock. I don't judge you if you have superstitions. All right, I quietly do.
1: I was going to say, yes, you do.
0: In fact, I don't even know if it's that quiet. I definitely do. But many of us have these little superstitions that we know are just complete bunk. We know in our head it doesn't matter, but yet you do it anyway out of force of habit or whatever, and that's what we're talking about this morning here, Kate.
1: Like, I definitely still knock on wood. I think I just kind of do it.
0: Now, is it always wood, or do you knock on formica?
1: I'm like, if it's I'm a nearby like whatever's
0: surface?
1: Nearby.
0: So it's really knock by a nearby surface.
1: Yes.
0: Okay, that's fine. I got it. I mean, I think the closest I come is that during the football season, if the Rams are playing, I'm wearing a Rams jersey that day.
1: Yeah, it's like a mixture between tradition and superstition.
0: Like, I am under no belief that if I wear this jersey, they're winning. Don't get me wrong. I just want to wear it.
1: But you're going to do it anyway.
0: I'm just doing it because I want to do it, I think. That's what we want to know this morning. Those superstitions you know are just ridiculous, but you still follow Open Mic on the Rock 107 app. 1-888-ROCK-107, 1-888-762-5107 to call or text. And, of course, social media as well.
1: And Brian, on your Facebook, I won't walk under a ladder. Bad luck or not, I don't trust the guy above me with a paint bucket.
0: I mean, that just makes sense, right?
1: Safety.
0: Kelly, much like you, Kate, knock on wood constantly. Sometimes I say knock on wood and then I search around for wood.
1: Frantically looking.
0: Where any wood around here?
1: Dave from your Instagram, I won't open an umbrella indoors. I know nothing will happen, but why invite the universe into the conversation?
0: I think you're okay. I do it all the time. Got one open mic on the Rock 107 app.
2: My superstition? I have to leave through the same door I came in. If I use another door, it feels like I've created a problem I can't identify.
0: Is that OCD or really superstition?
1: Yeah, I've never heard of that one before.
0: There's a lot of these I don't know anything
1: that's
0: about.
1: That's extra. Mm-hmm. Amanda from your Twitter, when someone says something bad could happen, I immediately say, don't say that. Apparently spoken words now control reality.
0: Yeah, I get that a lot in my life from other people, too. Text it in. I never step on cracks. I'm 47 years old, and I'm still protecting my mother's back.
1: I forgot about that one.
0: Now, that's one like I don't necessarily follow, but I think about all the time when I'm walking. Even though my mom's been passed for years, you know, I still don't try not to do it.
1: Sorry, Mom. I've been not avoiding them.
0: Way Lisa, to go.
1: Lisa from your Facebook, if a black cat crosses the road, I take another route. The cat probably has somewhere to be now, so do I.
0: Yeah, and this is kind of why we're talking about it, because it's a National Black Cat Appreciation Day today.
1: Is it really?
0: But, like, I remember our first or second date, I was with my wife, Tara, in the car, and a black cat crossed in front of us, and she made, like, X's with her feet in the car, and I'm like, what is going on? What are we doing here? She explained it to me. I'm like, all right, fine. That's great.
1: Chris from your Facebook, I always wear the same shirt when my team is winning. If they lose, the shirt gets benched.
0: See, he takes it further than I did on that. I try to wear the same jersey that they're wearing on the field, whatever color scheme that is.
1: Gotcha.
0: It's going to be tough because they released new jerseys. I didn't buy any this year. Ann texted in, never wash bedding in May. A loved one will die.
1: What?
0: Do you wash the bedding before May to have it ready? Because if you're going a whole month with dirty bedding, you might die.
1: Yeah. There's a new thought.
0: Yeah.
1: Mark from your Facebook, I pick up pennies only when they're heads up. Tails up money can stay on the ground. And then think about what it did. Okay, you know what? I do this.
0: I never heard of that one.
1: But I very rarely see money on the ground anymore. I'm pretty sure we're all making sure we have it in check.
0: But if it's heads up, it's okay. But tails up, you don't pick it up. Why?
1: If it's tails up, I flip it over for the next person.
0: Oh. So you'll touch it but not take it.
1: Yeah.
0: None of that makes any sense. On to the Rock Lines, talking about those superstitions. You know they're nuts, but you still have them. Rock 107.
3: How about on New Year's Day, my mother would never allow us to eat anything that ever had wings on it, or your money would fly away that year.
0: If it had wings on it. So no bird, no turkey, nothing like that.
3: No birds, right. Nothing like that. Turkey, anything like that.
0: There goes my chicken sandwich New Year's tradition.
1: Yeah, interesting.
0: Right out the window there. Got one texted in. Tom on the Rock Lines. I never mention a no-hitter while it's happening. I know the pitcher can't hear me, but I'm not taking blame. I've heard that about perfect games, too. Like, just don't talk about it, dude.
1: A lot of sports ones. Yeah. I'll point that out. Nicole from your Twitter, I make a wish at 11:11. I know the clock isn't granting wishes, but it also hasn't officially denied mine.
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0: There are ways to break in your new car. 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
6: 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Everything is fine out there on 81, 84, and 380. It's getting a little bit heavy along Jefferson Avenue and Mulberry Street in the downtown Scranton area. Governor Casey Highway, no problems. Scranton-Carbondale Highway is fine. Same with the North Scranton and Biden Expressways. Cross Valley Expressway is clear. Same with 80. However, in Berwick, on Salem Boulevard by Bomboy Lane, there is road work. I'm Michelle Taylor, Total Traffic.
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0: Here is how a dumb criminal inadvertently did something good. You might remember this story from Yam Bag of the Day recently. Last month, a kitten was part of an attempted bank robbery in Maryland. The cat's name is Magnolia, and she was 3 months old when she was stolen from a pet store, then taken to a PNC bank where the thief tried to rob the branch. Luckily, police stopped the man right away, and the kitten was okay. But since then, Magnolia has gotten a bit famous, and now she's gotten adopted by a loving family. The bank robbery cat is happy to have a forever home.
16: 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We needed that. 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

0: Ladies and gentlemen, grab the kids, call your neighbors, and gather round the radio. It's time for Prospector's Yam Bag of the Day. On Rock 107, we uncover the most baffling, ridiculous, pathetic, cockeyed, laughable, preposterous blunders in the world of misdeeds. Nominee number one.
1: This is why some people just can't have anything nice. A woman in Florida named Roxanne Rizzuto was having drinks last Friday night, supposedly celebrating her brand new Rolls Royce. Unfortunately, she decided to get behind the wheel, started speeding, and nearly crashed into a police officer who was parked on the side of the road. She also straddled two lanes and started driving in the bike lane. The officer chased after her and pulled her over. He asked Roxanne about nearly hitting him, and she said it was a new vehicle and the brakes are loose. She was swaying and smelled of alcohol. She also admitted to a couple of glasses of wine. She failed a field sobriety test and was arrested for DUI, so it'll be a while before Roxanne can take that Rolls Royce out for another spin.
0: Nominee number two.
1: You know you're having a bad day when you go straight from the bounce house to the big house. A 30-year-old man in Missouri named Dondarian Jones was arrested last Friday night after he and another person were found passed out at Tiger Bounce, a kid's play place. They were both found in a bounce house, unconscious. They weren't injured, but they were super high. Police allegedly found Xanax in Dondarian's vehicle in the driver's side door. He initially said the pills were his friend's, but later admitted they were his and said he had a prescription. It's unclear how police got them to come to, but they were stumbling as they left in the bounce house. Dondarian was charged with felony possession of a controlled substance. It's unclear what charges the friend was facing. It sounds like there were kids at Tiger Bounce at the time, but not in that particular bounce house.
0: It's time to decide the Yam Bag of the Day on Rock 107. 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Click Prospector's Yam Bag of the Day. Vote in our poll. And tell us who you think should be the Yam Bag of the Day.
1: 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Here's a look at the ride with Rock 107 traffic.
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3: Everything is fine out there on 81, 84, and 380. It's getting a little bit heavy along Jefferson Avenue and Mulberry Street in the downtown Scranton area. Governor Casey Highway, no problems. Scranton Carbondale Highway is fine. Same with the North Scranton and Biden Expressways. Cross Valley Expressway is clear. Same with 80. However, in Berwick, on Salem Boulevard by Bomboy Lane, there is road work. I'm Michelle Taylor, Total Traffic.
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0: Black Crowes, Hard to Handle, Northeast PA's classic rock. 3 minutes after 8 o'clock, 68 degrees on a Monday morning. Now, everything from the past, they say it all comes back. It's cyclical. You've heard that, right?
1: Sure.
0: Fashion cyclical. Like vinyl records are back. Denim jackets, back. Bands that have had 3 or 4 farewell tours, back. But diseases, I thought, were supposed to stay retired.
1: Good morning. It's the Prospector Show on Rock 107. Something we thought was wiped out long before the Tomato Festival started back up again.
0: Yeah, this has been gone for decades, but now it's a thing. Geisinger Medical Center near Danville has issued a warning about a visitor with suspected measles who was on campus last Wednesday and Thursday.
1: The overall risk is low if you're vaccinated or otherwise immune.
0: But anyone who might have been exposed should watch 4 signs, like fever, cough, runny nose, red eyes, spreading rash.
1: If you do develop any of these symptoms, call your doctor before showing up.
0: Because if you walk right in with measles and they're not ready for you, bad things can happen to other people around and all that kind of stuff. 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Measles, the Nobody Asked for This reunion tour. 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
1: 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Good morning, I'm Kate.
0: Good morning, I'm Prospector. If you're trying to sneak in another day at Harvey's Lake before summer gets away from us, you still got some August left to work with.
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1: Good morning, I'm Kate. A homeowners association is supposed to keep the neighborhood looking nice and protect everyone's property values.
0: In practice, it's usually three people with clipboards, furious because your mailbox is eggshell white instead of cloud white.
1: And we agreed on whispering linen.
0: HOAs have the authority of small governments and the emotional stability of a toddler who got the wrong color cup. I didn't ask for this! Your grass is a quarter inch too high, they're going to let you know. Your wreath has been up 4 days too long, you're getting an envelope. Your car's parked at an angle that's suggesting civil unrest. Someone's going to tell you.
1: Or your, welcome mat feels sarcastic.
0: They're pacing the neighborhood like the Secret Service if the president was a decorative birdbath. One woman kept getting hit with a $45 penalty because she had a dead bush in her yard. So she fixed it. She spray painted it green.
2: It's not dead no more, Becky. They're going to be like, how did it get green? I don't know, but it's green today.
0: Yeah, that's not landscaping. That's witness protection plans for plants.
1: Hey, new color, new identity. Just move on.
0: That's true. And when she finished, she stepped back and, she admired her work.
2: I think that looks better. So, let's hope we don't get charged $45 again.
1: I mean, it does if you don't believe in touching things.
0: I support this woman completely because an HOH sends you a penalty for $45 over a dead bush. You don't replace it. You make the bush immortal, okay? You seal it in green paint. You put Christmas lights on it in December. You hang little eggs on it at Easter. And you make Becky with the good hair stare at that bush throughout every major holiday until she starts questioning the passage of time.
1: The bush stays. Becky eventually moves.
0: Hopefully. The video's got more than 7 million views. Most people are cheering her on because nobody enjoys nitpicking HOAs.
1: People asked why she didn't just replace the bush.
0: You know why? Because a new bush doesn't send the message you want to send to Becky.
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0: Taking the North Scranton Expressway towards Kaiser this morning, wondering if the gaslight can make it till the ride home. Here's Rock 107 traffic.
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5: On 81 southbound, crews are doing some road work, and that is in the area of the Scott exit in the right lane. Northbound, 81's fine, and 84 and 380 are clear. You won't find any major problems on the North Scranton or Biden Expressways. You're doing okay out there on Route 315, Route 11, and the Cross Valley Expressway are fine. In Berwick, on Salem Boulevard by Bomboy Lane, they're doing some road work. I'm Michelle Taylor, Total Traffic.
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1: Good morning, I'm Kate. Flock cameras are popping up everywhere, reading license plates and creating a searchable database for law enforcement.
0: And that sounds like serious crime-fighting technology until somebody looked at it and said, could this help find the girl who ghosted me at the bar?
1: Neat. Plate mate.
0: Because apparently rejection now comes with a vehicle search.
13: Bro, before the night is over, like, she and I will be flocking.
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15: 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And then keep finding them. 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

0: Usually, Prospector is the one making somebody else's day harder. 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
0: It's the Prospector Show on Rock 107. Good morning, I'm Kate.
1: And apparently, I'm the easiest person here to betray ever.
0: After the Am I a Jerk last week about the pizza cook who didn't wash his hands, an angry restaurant owner called Prospector.
1: Now, he claimed that I destroyed his business, even though I never named the restaurant, the town, or anybody involved and gave no clues.
0: Prospector is the victim in today's Prospector Prank Call.
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2: Hey, is this the Prospector?
1: Yes, it is.
2: I'm the guy that owns the pizza place that you were saying about the I'm a jerk thing. I got, like, no business. People are protesting me. I got people out in front saying, wash your hands.
1: Wait. Let's go back. I never identified the restaurant when I talked about this on Am I a Jerk.
2: All I know is people are standing in front of my place. I don't know how they found out or what happened. You know, I run a clean place. I do my best here. And now I don't have any business because of you.
1: First of all, if you don't have any business, it's not because of me. I didn't say anything about any business. I never said the name. I never gave out any hints or anything like that.
2: Oh, come on, man.
1: And you're talking
2: why am I getting all this crap outside? Why are people, like, protesting?
1: What do you mean, protesters?
2: I have, like, people standing in front of the shop with signs saying, maybe wash your hands, or... You're laughing, buddy, but yeah. I'm losing business.
1: First of all, if you got people protesting in front of your shop with signs, you got to look at, like, what are you doing there? Are you not washing? What's the deal?
2: I run a clean place. I tell them to wash their hands. What do you want me to control?
1: First of all...
2: How much can I do?
1: I'm telling you, it's not your place. You're wrong about this, and I'm sorry if your business is being protested.
2: So I guess you don't care about your fellow business people out there.
1: I absolutely.
2: And you're ruining their lives.
1: I do care, and that's why I never mentioned where the place was, what town it was in. I just don't know. What do you want me to do? Come on.
2: What if you did one of your live broadcasts? You come down here, you tell everybody that I run a good place, and maybe you could stand in front and wash your hands.
1: Your solution is to put a radio guy outside hand-washing demonstrations, and that'll convince everybody you're a clean place. Is that what you're thinking?
2: Yeah. Well, you go everywhere else and advertise them.
1: Because they spend money with us.
2: Yeah, but look what you did to my business.
1: I didn't do anything to your business. I never mentioned a business name on the air. Ever.
2: Yeah, in fact, relax.
1: What do you mean relax? I'm just getting... This is ridiculous. I don't understand what you want from me.
2: It's a joke. It's all a joke. I'm making it up.
1: Whoa.
2: I don't own a pizza joint.
1: So finally... I got
2: you. Yeah, gotcha.
1: It's a Prospector prank call in reverse. Is that the deal?
2: Amen, brother.
1: Oh my God,
2: you've been Rickrolled.
1: I've been
2: almost.
1: All right, great. Now, if you excuse me, I'm going to wash my hands of everybody involved in this stuff.
2: All right.
3: 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It's Prospector.
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1: Making your way through Dallas, thinking about heading up to the Hartford Fair now that the gates are opening later today. Here's a look at the ride. 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
6: 81 southbound has some construction in the area of Scott, not causing any kind of a delay, but still watch out for those crews southbound in the right lane. And northbound's fine. 84, 380, not seeing any major issues. Route 11, not seeing any problems throughout Lackawanna County. In Luzerne County on 315, 309 in the back mountain clear, same with the Cross Valley. We do have construction, however, in Berwick on Salem Boulevard by Bomboy Lane, causing a delay. I'm Michelle Taylor, Total Traffic.
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1: 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Monday Street, that's Monday Street.
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1: Here is how a dumb criminal inadvertently did something good. You might remember this story from Yambag of the Day recently. Last month, a kitten was part of an attempted bank robbery in Maryland. The cat's name is Magnolia, and she was 3 months old when she was stolen from a pet store, then taken to a PNC bank where the thief tried to rob the branch. Luckily, police stopped the man right away, and the kitten was okay. But since then, Magnolia has gotten a bit famous, and now she's gotten adopted by a loving family. The bank robbery cat is happy to have a forever home.
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from the bounce house to the big house. Police say one man's night at a children's play place ended with a felony drug charge. The Ambag of the Day winner is coming up on Rock 107.

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0: We uncover the most baffling, ridiculous, pathetic, cockeyed, laughable, preposterous blunders in the world of misdeeds. Nominee number one.
1: This is why some people just can't have anything nice. A woman in Florida named Roxanne Rizzuto was having drinks last Friday night, supposedly celebrating her brand new Rolls Royce. Unfortunately, she decided to get behind the wheel, started speeding, and nearly crashed into a police officer who was parked on the side of the road. She also straddled two lanes and started driving in the bike lane. The officer chased after her and pulled her over. He asked Roxanne about nearly hitting him, and she said it was a new vehicle and the brakes are loose. She was swaying and smelled of alcohol. She also admitted to a couple of glasses of wine. She failed a field sobriety test and was arrested for DUI, so it'll be a while before Roxanne can take that Rolls Royce out for another spin.
0: Nominee number two.
1: You know you're having a bad day when you go straight from the bounce house to the big house. A 30-year-old man in Missouri named Dondarian Jones was arrested last Friday night after he and another person were found passed out at Tiger Bounce, a kid's play place. They were both found in a bounce house, unconscious. They weren't injured, but they were super high. Police allegedly found Xanax in Dondarian's vehicle in the driver's side door. He initially said the pills were his friend's, but later admitted they were his and said he had a prescription. It's unclear how police got them to come to, but they were stumbling as they left in the bounce house. Dondarian was charged with felony possession of a controlled substance. It's unclear what charges the friend was facing. It sounds like there were kids at Tiger Bounce at the time, but not in that particular bounce house.
0: And the winner is...
1: the woman who was celebrating her new Rolls Royce when she was pulled over for drunk driving in her new Rolls Royce. You're the Yam Bag of the Day, and we'll move on to Friday's Yam Bag of the Week competition. Keep it here for all the nominees. 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
1: Just trying to get in before the 9-to-5 no-repeat workday gets kicked off. 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
5: 81 southbound has some construction in the area of Scott, not causing any kind of a delay, but still watch out for those crews southbound in the right lane. And northbound's fine. 84, 380, not seeing any major issues. Route 11, not seeing any problems throughout Lackawanna County. In Luzerne County on 315, 309 in the back mountain clear, same with the Cross Valley. We do have construction, however, in Berwick on Salem Boulevard by Bomboy Lane, causing a delay. I'm Michelle Taylor, Total Traffic.
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1: 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No way. I don't even recognize the last 4 hours of my life. Nashville, Tennessee, area code 615. I'm not saying I could fight that horse. I'm saying the horse has never seen me this confident.
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1: Chicago, 312 is the area code. Just ordered mozzarella sticks for the table. P.S. I am the table. Las Vegas, Nevada, area code 702. The bartender said, pace yourself. So I got up and walked to the other side of the bar and back.
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1: The 617, Boston, Mass. 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And that means I've been eating healthier than all of you. And from Scottsdale, Arizona, area code 480. I changed my emergency contact to DoorDash because they're the only ones who always answer me.
0: Hey, we found them in your telephone. 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There's no excuse for laziness, but trust me, he's looking.
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1: Hey, I'm Rock 107's Prospector, and here's what's got me jacked. Can we stop recording the entire concert? Yeah, I was at the Billy Idol and Devo show last Friday at Montage, and the second the lights went down, boom, the phones went up. I mean, there's Billy Idol standing right there. Actual Billy Idol, full size, live in front of you, and you're watching him through a 6-inch screen held over your head. Even worse, now I'm watching him through your 6-inch screen because your phone's blocking my view. Take a picture. Fine. Record the first few seconds of your favorite song. Like, I kind of get that. But the entire song, then another song, then another song? At this point, you're not enjoying the concert. You're working the concert. You're paid a couple $100 to become the least qualified camera operator in show business. And what are you going to do with all this footage? Invite the family over? Hey, everybody, sit down. I got 38 minutes of shaky Billy Idol filmed vertically. The picture's, the sound's distorted, and most of the show's blocked by the back of some guy's head. Nobody wants to watch that. You don't even want to watch that. The video's going to sit in your phone between a picture of your parking spot and 19 accidental screenshots of the weather app. And this is what we do now. We don't attend anything. We gather evidence that we attended it. We record concerts. We record fireworks. We record the kid's entire school concert while looking directly at the phone instead of the child. We're so busy preserving our memories that we're missing the part where the memory's supposed to happen. You're not Spielberg. Billy Idol doesn't look into the crowd and go, hey, thank God Gary from Pittston's preserving this historic event from Section 204. The band already has cameras. They have professional equipment and professional people who understand how to use it. Your video looks like Bigfoot footage filmed during a tornado. I want to watch the show. You should too. Sing a song, jump around, spill a $16 beer on yourself. Do something that proves there's still a human being inside you. Put down the phone so the memory can go in your head. Not next to 4,000 pictures of your dog and a screenshot of a coupon that expired in 2021. I'm Prospector. I'm for the people. Who's with me? I gotta go crazy, man.
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0: Tweet us with hashtag I found Prospector, and we'll come and get him. 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
3: One inning and done on Sunday afternoon. With this Rail Riders report, I'm Adam Marco. Scranton, Wilkes-Barre, and Lehigh Valley suspended after one inning of play Sunday, to be resumed when the teams meet at PNC Field in September. It was a tough week down in Allentown as the Rail Riders dropped 4 out of 5 to Lehigh Valley, falling 5-4 in a walk-off last Tuesday, 11-3 Wednesday. Their lone victory of the series Thursday night, thanks in part to the bat of Tyler Hartman.
4: Hartman grounded out to the shortstop in his first opportunity at the plate. Takes it deep to right field. Again, Rincones Jr. going back. Track, wall, out of here. Tyler Hartman with a two-run blast, 349 feet to right field.
3: Elmer Rodriguez did the rest of the work. 7 innings of shutout ball with 7 strikeouts. Rail Riders would drop a 13-1 decision on Friday and then fall late on Saturday, another 5-4 final. Next up, the Charlotte Knights, Tuesday at PNC Field.
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1: A woman in Florida was out having drinks last Friday, celebrating her brand new Rolls Royce. Then she drove it home, drunk, nearly crashed into a cop car, and was arrested for DUI.
0: Nominee number two.
1: A 30-year-old man in Missouri was arrested after he and another person were found passed out at Tiger Bounce, a kid's play place. It sounds like they were super high because they were unconscious when they were found.
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1: the woman who was celebrating her new Rolls Royce when she was pulled over for drunk driving in her new Rolls Royce. 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
0: His doctor says he's healthy enough for sex, just not attractive enough.
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12: Here in Iran, at the beginning of another week, students holding 50 hostages at the American embassy still give no sign of allowing an independent appraisal of their condition.
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0: 1979 on the 10 at 10 on Rock 107. I'm Neil Tram. I got a chance to watch some preseason football over the weekend. And back in 1979, during the football season, it was Super Bowl 13 at the Orange Bowl. The Steelers beat the Cowboys 35-31. Terry Bradshaw named Super Bowl MVP. It's a 9-to-5, no repeat workday here on Rock 107. We got another long set coming up for you with Motley Crue kicking it off next.
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Joan Jett and the Blackhearts. Rock 107, 9 to 5, no repeat workday. Hard to believe it's the last week before school for some kids. It is for my kids. They're going back to school next week. I know some kids have another extra week in there, so you got a little more summer to enjoy, but still kind of crazy to think. It's classic rock from the Doors here. We're on a 9 to 5, no repeat workday.

0: 107, your station for Alice's Attic. Tonight at 7, Alice Cooper takes over the airwaves yet again. 5 hours from his personal collection. He's been doing shows from on board his tour bus while on tour. 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He's on again tonight on Rock 107. 9 to 5, no repeat workday rolls on. Better Than Ezra kicking off along set next.
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0: 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The Who kicking off a long set next for your lunch hour here on a 9 to 5 no repeat workday.
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0: 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I'm Neil Trama. Later on this afternoon, I've got a pair of tickets to the Jerry Garcia Symphonic Celebration. I'm going to let you know how you can enter to win them later on this afternoon here on Rock 107. The Who Now kicking off a long set.

Californication, Red Hot Chili Peppers, Rock 107, your station for the Beatle Ed Fab 4 Hour every Sunday morning at 9. Did Beatle Ed figure out if that Paul McCartney from the Beatlemania band is alive or dead? It's on Facebook. He was trying to get to the bottom of another Paul is dead mystery. It's Tom Sawyer Rush, 9 to 5, no repeat workday.

woke last night to the sound of thunder. How far off, I sat and wondered. Started humming a song from 1962. In a funny how the night moves, when you just don't seem to have as much to lose. Strange how the night moves.

0: Bob Seger on Rock 107. I'm Neil Trama. 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Kicking off a long set next.
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0: 107, Neil Trama here on a 9-to-5, no repeat workday. Those Jerry Garcia Symphonic Celebration tickets coming up later this hour. Your chance to enter to win. Van Halen on the way, too. They're going to kick off Long Set next.
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4: 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Known as Black Tuesday, the catastrophic collapse of the New York Stock Exchange marked the end of the Roaring Twenties and the beginning of the Great Depression. 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

0: Toto, Rock 107 in the 9 to 5, no repeat workday. I'm Neil Trammett. I got a chance to win tickets for Jerry Garcia. The symphonic celebration of his music coming up, Bethel Woods Center for the Arts, Sunday, August 30th. 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Another great concert here in Northeast PA. Another chance to win on a 9 to 5 no repeat workday.
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0: Rock 107. I'm Neil Trama. I've been recently rewatching Downton Abbey. Got into it again last week. And I know, hear me out here. I know there's not a lot of crossover, but there's a lot of people out there that watch its less classy cousin Bridgerton. I'm telling you, if you like Bridgerton, do Downton Abbey. It's really awesome. If you like history, drama, it's got it all. Rock 107, 9 to 5, no repeat workday. 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
7: 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Neil Trama kicking off another long set with Skid Row.

Rainbow in the Dark. It's Dio on Rock 107. I'm Neil Trama. It's your 9 to 5 no repeat workday. Sitting here in the studio looking at a bag of sweet and spicy pecans, wondering both if I should eat them, and thinking about how that also kind of describes me. 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

0: TNT, AC/DC, Northeast PA's classic rock, Rock 107. I'm Neil Trama. As if for me, I'm hitting the road, Jack. But don't worry, I will be back on a 2 for Tuesday with a 10 at 10. And another chance of Jerry Garcia tickets for you tomorrow. And more, well, Jerry Garcia, Symphonic Celebration tickets. If it was Jerry Garcia tickets, that would be newsworthy, really. But I'll be back here tomorrow. Hoover is next. 9 to 5, no repeat workday continues.
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0: one ever. Oh, my goodness. We shouldn't have Mondays during the summer. Congress needs to do something about that. I know they're working on fixing the time change, but how about making it mandatory that all businesses are closed on Monday during the summer? I'd like that. Well, not the bars. Keep the bars open. And the pizza joints. And anywhere that sells chicken wings. Hoover with you. We've got the Classic Rock Top Line a little bit after 4 p.m. featuring Nirvana. We also have a birthday in the Boston camp on the way this hour. We're going to do some Guns N' Roses, some Bad Company. How about some Mighty Led Zeppelin next? But right now, our first look at the roads in Rock 107 traffic.
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2: We're already starting out with some delays on 81. Looking busy southbound, 438 down to 524. And then it's slow from 84 to Central Strand Expressway in the work zone. There's also construction to watch out for, 307 at 380. Construction as well for the Turnpike, both ways at 81. Construction as well along westbound 80 in the Bartonsville area. Some minor delays between 9th Street and 715. Jenny Robinson Barrett, Total Traffic.
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11: 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It's Led Zeppelin, Rock 107.

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0: Guns N' Roses hired Gunn. Gilby Clark, born on this day, 1962. He was the guy that came in to replace Izzy Stradlin. I'm going to tell you something. Izzy, Steven, we learned this about every member of Guns N' Roses. Irreplaceable. You got to have all five or else it just isn't the same. But Gilby Clark did his best. And he was born on this day, 1962. We got a birthday in the Boston camp coming up next. But right now, another look at the roads in Rock 107 traffic.
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2: Seeing some delays shaping up for 81. Both ways in the construction zone between Central Scranton Expressway and 84, especially on the southbound side. A delay of about 5 minutes there. Construction continues on the northbound 115 off-ramp to 81. On the turnpike, there's construction both ways taking out the right lane at 81. Northbound 11 right lane closed between 29 North and Washington Avenue. I'm Jenny Robinson Barrett, Total Traffic.
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0: 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Sib Haitian, drummer for Boston. 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

0: 107 in the Eagles, Hotel California, title track, Northeast PA's Classic Rock Hoover with you. How are you? Monday. Yeah, I know. We got a pretty good Classic Rock timeline on the way. I got some Nirvana history going on. Something that happened on this day back in 1991. So we'll be taking care of some Dire Straits. I heard that Dire Straits Legacy that played Friday night, that free public square in Wilkes-Barre show. I heard it was fantastic. Heard it was really, really good. I could not make it down there, but kind of getting some regrets now. You know what I'm saying? We're checking the roads. Rock 107 traffic. 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That's M-U-N-D-Y Mundy Street.
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2: Looks like some Monday delays to deal with. If you're on 81, it is slow both ways in the work zone between 84 and Central Scranton Expressway. Some minor delays there. That work continues through the end of November on the schedule. On the turnpike, there's work both ways in the right lane at 81. Westbound on 80, some pretty heavy delays in Monroe County. 9th Street down to 715. Up to a 10-minute delay. There's also work on northbound 115, the off-ramp to northbound 81 closed there. Jenny Robinson Barrett, total traffic.
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3: 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I am the team lead registered nurse for Regional Hospital in Scranton. We were one of multiple hospitals in northeastern Pennsylvania set to close. That would have been thousands of jobs lost and hundreds of thousands of patients without care. It would have really put the people of northeastern PA in a horrible healthcare situation. We had gone through a period where our patients were even questioning what they were going to do if we weren't going to be there. Rob Resnahan was relentless. 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Rob Resnahan paid attention to the needs of the people in northeastern Pennsylvania. It's been a long time since we've had someone like that.
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12: Here's your Fox 56 forecast. Our weather will be improving tonight as a cold front moves out. We'll have partly cloudy skies, patchy fog with the north wind at 3 to 8 miles per hour, lows near 62 degrees. Mostly sunny skies for your Tuesday, a light northwest wind with a high of 84. Mostly clear skies Tuesday night, light winds with a low of 60. I'm Chief Meteorologist Brian Schrader with your Fox 56 forecast, first at 10.
13: 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Nirvana.

shoot their video for Smells Like Teen Spirit. It is set to look like a deranged pep rally at an anarchy high school and features fans recruited at a concert 2 days earlier. The video is a huge hit on MTV and helped propel Nirvana into the mainstream. Smells Like Teen Spirit, Nirvana, classic rock timeline, Rock 107.

this day, Nirvana recorded their music video for Smells Like Teen Spirit. We kicked the classic rock timeline off of that one. I remember that video came out. I went to the Gallery of Sound in Pittston. They didn't have the album. I don't know if it wasn't out yet, but anyhow, they gave me the CD single, Smells Like Teen Spirit. And I had that and really got into the band early on before they broke a couple months later. It's Nirvana, classic rock timeline, Rock 107.

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They recorded their music video for Smells Like Teen Spirit. Remember when MTV started putting the words on the bottom so you could follow along? It was so hard to understand what Kurt was singing. Wow, was Kurt upset. That didn't last long. But I remember that. 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

0: Legacy played a free concert in Public Square. Northeast PA's Classic Rock, Rock 107, and Tonic in there as well. They played a free concert on Courthouse Square in Scranton a couple weeks ago. Two freebie shows back-to-back there. 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
2: There's some slow spots out there. Now on 81, you'll see some minor delays both ways in the work zone between 84 and Central Scranton Expressway, mainly on the southbound side looking slow, and you are down to two lanes each way. Also northbound 115, the off-ramp to northbound 81 remaining closed with construction. Also closed is Linden Street Bridge in Scranton through the end of October with construction. All backed up in Monroe County. Westbound 80 jammed up between 9th Street and 715. I'm Jenny Robinson Barrett, Total Traffic.
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1: I remember my teacher asked me, Brian, what's the I before E rule? I before E, always. So she explains it. No, Brian, it's I before E, except after C, and when sounding like A is a neighbor in way, and on weekends and holidays and all throughout May, and you'll always be wrong no matter what you say. Brian, how do you make a word a plural? You put an S at the end of it. 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On weekends and holidays. So she asked this kid who knew everything, Irwin, what is he plural for ox? Oxen. 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Brian, what? Brian, what's the plural for box? 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I saw a flock of moosin. 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Imbecilin. What, are you speaking German, Brian? 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Germaine. Jackson. Jackson 5, Tito! Brian, what the hell are you talking about? I don't know, really.
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0: review. He said Billy Idol was awesome. Just wish he didn't take his shirt off. Northeast PA's classic rock, Rock 107. I tell you what, man, that guy still got a six pack. He's still pretty ripped. I don't look like that at 50, let alone that at 70. Kind of make me rethink next time I go over a friend's pool. I just might have to wear a t-shirt when I go swimming. We've got classic rock on the way. We'll take care of some Chili Peppers, 7 Mary 3, and Tom Petty and the Heartbreakers lined up in there. We are going to check the roads. 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That's M-U-N-D-Y, Mundy Street.
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2: A major jam up right now along southbound 81 in the construction zone between 84 and Central Scranton Expressway. Up to a 20-minute delay, just really crawling through there down to single-digit speeds. Northbound looking okay through the area, though. Northbound 115, off-ramp to northbound 81 remaining closed with construction. There's also work continuing on 307 at 380 and on the turnpike construction in the right lane each way at 81. I'm Jenny Robinson Barrett, Total Traffic.
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9: Here's your Fox 56 forecast. Our weather will be improving tonight as a cold front moves out. We'll have partly cloudy skies, patchy fog with the north wind at 3 to 8 miles per hour, lows near 62 degrees. Mostly sunny skies for your Tuesday, a light northwest wind with a high of 84. Mostly clear skies Tuesday night, light winds with a low of 60. I'm Chief Meteorologist Brian Schrader with your Fox 56 forecast. First at 10.
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Petty and the Heartbreakers. Tom Petty, of course, a member of the Traveling Wilburys. We're going to do a Traveling Wilburys weekend coming up. First time ever. More details as we get closer to Friday. 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

0: Peppers, Northeast PA's classic rock, Rock 107. Other Side from the Californication album, which turned 26 this year. Hoover with you on a Monday. Yeah, I know, but it's one day down. We got four more to go. And summer's winding down as well. So maybe we don't want the week to go that fast. Because before you know it, there's going to be pumpkin everything. Pumpkin coffee, pumpkin beer, just too much pumpkin. Like, there's other good things about the fall and Halloween. It doesn't all have to be about pumpkins. It's just overdone. Classic Rock on the way. Journey, of course, they're making a stop in Wilkes-Barre this fall. Right now, we're checking the roads again. Rock 107 traffic.
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2: Still some major delays along southbound 81. It is jam-packed from 6, the Carbondale exit, down to approaching Central Scranton Expressway. That's an accident, so it is just really crawling along, at least a half an hour delay. Northbound is slow between Central Scranton Expressway and 84. Meanwhile, we've got ongoing construction on the turnpike. It's both ways at 81, taking out the right lane, and construction continues on 3. 07 northbound 380. I'm Jenny Robinson Barrett, Total Traffic.
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0: 107 Northeast PA's Classic Rock and Everclear. Hoover with you on a Monday. I'm looking at, I don't know if you ever over at rock107.com, but there's always some good stuff over there. I do something called Hoover's This Day in Rock. That's mostly where I get the ideas for my classic rock timeline. Earlier today we had Nirvana, but I'm just looking at the what happened on this day. 1991, AC/DC headlined the Monsters of Rock at Castle Donington, all right? Metallica, Motley Crue, Queensryche, The Black Crowes, and then ZZ Top did the same in 1985, and they had Bon Jovi, Metallica, Rat, and Magnum. I'm like, my goodness, we didn't realize how good we had it with these festivals. I mean, this past Saturday was the anniversary of Lollapalooza when they were up Montage Mountain and all those amazing bands, man. Man, we had it made. We really, really did. Classic Rock on the way. We'll take care of some Scorpions and Queen coming up next. Rock 107.
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8: Here's your Fox 56 forecast. Our weather will be improving tonight as a cold front moves out. We'll have partly cloudy skies, patchy fog with the north wind at 3 to 8 miles per hour, lows near 62 degrees. Mostly sunny skies for your Tuesday, a light northwest wind with a high of 84. Mostly clear skies Tuesday night, light winds with a low of 60. I'm Chief Meteorologist Brian Schrader with your Fox 56 forecast. First at 10.
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0: Stones, Miss You. Got to see those guys in Philly a couple years ago. Foo Fighters back in there as well. They just played Philadelphia. I don't know how I missed that. You know when you go on social media and you see people are like checking in for a concert, you're like, oh, wow, a lot of people are at that show. Where's that at? It's in Philly. How did I not know about it? Why am I sitting home on my couch? I could have been at the Foo Fighters. Kind of bummed out about that, man. And I'm supposed to be getting that information for you guys. I missed it. Missed it. I'm sorry. I'll do better. Classic rock on the way. We'll take care of some Green Day. Alice is at it coming up at 7 o'clock tonight.
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1: Dear Alice, dear Vincent, we went to Albi in France to see you, and while we were there, we've been speculating about the possibility of stumbling upon you around town. Sadly, this didn't happen. Should we have had the chance to meet you and talk to you, what we would have asked you was, which random fact would you like as many people as possible to know about you? Thanks in advance. Yours sincerely, Ivana Brzovic. That Alice Cooper never has or never will have anything to do with satanic worship. Okay, I'm a Christian guy and always have been. Well, if you want to share some random facts about yourself, send them to alice@alicesattic.com. I'll be right back with a This Day in Rock you don't want to miss. So stay right there.
0: There's more Alice after this.
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4: Get ready for the thundering hooves and thrill of victory. 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
11: You'll laugh, you'll cry, you'll headbang. You'll need to use the bathroom. And your incredibly talented host does all of that at once. So join him on a journey to the center of your mind and stomach. Yes, he's your tour guide to the dark side. Your host with the least body fat. 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
1: Welcome back to Alice's Attic. Your friends are out there living full, productive social lives, and here you are, in the dark attic with Alice Cooper. I'm not judging. I'm actually deeply flattered and scared at the same time. So, lots coming up this hour. A Cooper's cover from Diamond Dave, a tale from the attic about my famous little drinking club, and finally, some rock trivia on the Eagles. But now, let's hear this.
0: Alice's Attic with Alice Cooper.